0: 3 people, including a child, were taken to hospital after the incident on Sunday morning at an address in Sterncourt Road. Somerset and Avon Superintendent Matt Ebb spoke to reporters.
1: While our inquiries remain at an early stage, at this point we're not looking for anyone else in connection with this incident. It is also important to confirm we are not treating this as a suspected terrorism incident.
0: A major incident was declared after the explosion. Officers are also carrying out inquiries at a property in Speedwell, which is linked to the man who died. Next, police are investigating the possibility that the stabbing of a man and the shooting of 4 people in the same area of South London are linked.

0: Mercedes' Kimi Antonelli overcame a fierce battle with Lando Norris to clinch a third successive victory at the Miami Grand Prix. That's the latest from Radio News Hub. I'm Lucy Gorman-Lee.
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2: A man and a woman have died and three people, including a child, were taken to hospital following an explosion at a house in Bristol. A major incident was declared on Sunday at an address on Stone Court Road. Police say it's been treated as suspicious but not terror-related. Somerset and Avon Superintendent Matt Ebb spoke to reporters.
3: A cordon was put in place to protect the public, to allow inquiries to be carried out at the scene. This included specialist searches carried out by the British Army's Explosive Ordnance Disposal Unit as a precaution. People living within the cordon were evacuated to a temporary rest centre.
2: Police say a boy has died after being hit by a fallen tree. Emergency services were sent to Holmcroft Road in Stafford on Saturday evening. Staffordshire police say his next of kin have been informed. Next, a 15-year-old boy has been charged after two teenagers suffered knife wounds during an alleged brawl involving 30 young people in Southend. Essex police say they were called to the Seaside City's High Street on Friday evening. The teenager, who cannot be named for legal reasons, is set to appear at Basildon Magistrates Court next month. A pop-up sauna will be hosting events during the Edinburgh Fringe Festival this summer. Sauna Theatre, which is said to be the UK's largest sauna, will set up for events and shows in August. Visitors are being invited to don swimwear and enjoy the heat as they attend all the shows. James Grieve is the co-owner.
4: We just started noticing the similarities between saunas and theatres. They both evolved from the sort of ancient human tradition of sitting around a campfire telling stories. So we just started imagining what would happen if you used the space as theatre.
2: And in football, Manchester United have qualified for the Champions League after they beat Liverpool 3-2 at Old Trafford. That's the latest from Radio News Hub. I'm Lucy Gormanley.
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1: Amber Weather with Paradise Windows, manufacturing the very best in Rahal windows and doors for over 20 years to the trade and public.
2: Rain moving across northern Scotland, rather cloudy for central and southern areas with occasional showers. Mostly dry elsewhere with a high of 17 degrees Celsius.
1: Amber Sound.

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2: 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News.
3: A man and a woman have died after a house explosion in Bristol. Police say three people, including a child, were taken to hospital after the incident on Sunday morning at an address in Stern Court Road. Somerset and Avon Superintendent Matt Ebb spoke to reporters.
4: While our inquiries remain at an early stage, at this point we're not looking for anyone else in connection with this incident. It is also important to confirm we are not treating this as a suspected terrorism incident.
3: A major incident was declared after the explosion. Officers are also carrying out inquiries at a property in Speedwell, which is linked to the man who died. Next, police are investigating the possibility that the stabbing of a man and the shooting of four people in the same area of South London are linked. Officers were called in the early hours on Saturday to reports of shots fired from a vehicle in Cold Harbour Lane in Brixton. Around an hour later, they were called to reports of a stabbing in nearby Acre Lane. No arrests have been made yet in connection with either event. Iran are pressing for the war with the US to end within 30 days. That's according to Iran state media, who say that

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2: 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News.
3: A man and a woman have died and three people, including a child, were taken to hospital following an explosion at a house in Bristol. A major incident was declared on Sunday at an address on Stone Court Road. Police say it's been treated as suspicious but not terror-related. Somerset and Avon Superintendent Matt Ebb spoke to reporters.
4: A cordon was put in place to protect the public, to allow inquiries to be carried out at the scene. This included specialist searches carried out by the British Army's Explosive Ordnance Disposal Unit as a precaution. People living within the cordon were evacuated to a temporary rest centre

0: 15-year-old boy has been charged after two teenagers suffered knife wounds during an alleged brawl involving 30 young people in Southend. Essex police say they were called to the seaside city's High Street on Friday evening. The teenager, who cannot be named for legal reasons, is set to appear at Basildon Magistrates Court next month. A pop-up sauna will be hosting events during the Edinburgh Fringe Festival this summer. Sauna Theatre, which is said to be the UK's largest sauna, will set up for events and shows in August. Visitors are being invited to don swimwear and enjoy the heat as they attend all the shows. James Grebe is the co-owner.
1: We just started noticing the similarities between saunas and theatres. They both evolved from the sort of ancient human tradition of sitting around a campfire telling stories. So we just started imagining what would happen if you used the space as theatre.
0: And in football, Manchester United have qualified for the Champions League after they beat Liverpool 3-2 at Old Trafford. That's the latest from Radio News Hub. I'm Lucy Gorman.
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1: 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News.
2: A man and a woman have died after a house explosion in Bristol. Police say three people, including a child, were taken to hospital after the incident on Sunday morning at an address in Sterncourt Road. Somerset and Avon Superintendent Matt Ebb spoke to reporters.
3: While our inquiries remain at an early stage, at this point we're not looking for anyone else in connection with this incident. It is also important to confirm we are not treating this as a suspected terrorism incident.
2: A major incident was declared after the explosion. Officers are also carrying out inquiries at a property in Speedwell, which is linked to the man who died. Next, police are investigating the possibility that the stabbing of a man and the shooting of four people in the same area of South London are linked. Officers were called in the early hours on Saturday to reports of shots fired from a vehicle in Cold Harbour Lane in Brixton.

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2: 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News.
3: Three people have died after a disease outbreak on a cruise ship in the Atlantic. A British tourist is currently in hospital in South Africa with at least one case of hantavirus confirmed. There's a reported 170 passengers on the ship who could have been exposed. A man is due in court today over an alleged bomb hoax at a Peter Kay show. 19-year-old Omar Majed of Washwood Heath in Birmingham was charged with false communications and will face the magistrates later on. Kay was ushered off stage on Friday after a suspicious bank was reported.
4: We cannot have a world where vaping is more expensive than smoking.
3: A vape tax could be driving former smokers back to cigarettes. That's a warning from VPZ, one of the UK's biggest vapor retailers, and Richard Begg is their spokesperson. The survey comes ahead of the introduction of a new vape duty in October, which will up the cost of e-liquids by £2.64. The government has been approached for comment. Sir Alex Ferguson is said to be recovering after being taken to hospital from Old Trafford before Manchester United's game with Liverpool. The former Reds manager allegedly sought precautionary medical attention before kickoff. Training AI chatbots like ChatGPT to sound friendlier may lead them to make more mistakes. That's what a study by the Oxford Internet Institute is saying. Platforms that prioritised warmth were also more likely to tell people what they want to hear, especially if the user expressed sadness. Lejane Ibrahim led the study.
5: One thing about making chatbots friendlier is that people might trust them more, so they might be even kind of less on guard when it comes to the information that they receive. They might treat them in ways that they wouldn't treat a chatbot that is particularly cold or mainly is a bit robotic.
3: And may the 4th be with you, a phrase which doesn't just relate to today's date, but the Star Wars franchise. And today, a rare 1980s poster from the film is going to auction and could fetch up to £20,000. That's the latest from Radio News Hub. I'm Matthew Dudley.
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2: Amber Weather with Paradise Windows, manufacturing the very best in Rahal windows and doors for over 20 years to the trade and public.
3: Rain slowly moving across northern Scotland with an overcast and murky start elsewhere too. Turning a little brighter later though with some sunny spells developing, highs of 19 degrees Celsius.
2: Amber Sound, early breakfast.

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1: 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News.
2: Iran says it has received a US response to its latest peace proposal and is reviewing it. Donald Trump has already said he cannot imagine it would be acceptable, saying Iran has not paid a big enough price. The US has not formally confirmed its reply, but the talks come as tensions remain high over Iran's nuclear program. Three people have died on an Atlantic cruise ship after a suspected virus outbreak. The World Health Organization says one case of hantavirus infection has been confirmed, with five more suspected cases under investigation. Health officials are monitoring the situation closely as the ship remains linked to the outbreak. Britain could have to pay £1 billion a year for closer ties with the European Union, according to reports. Sir Keir Starmer has been told by Brussels that further access to the single market would require a financial contribution. The EU is also expected to seek agreement on deeper economic integration when leaders meet this summer. The UK is on the verge of joining the EU's €90 billion or £78 billion loan scheme for Ukraine. The government is seeking to shore up support for Kyiv and deepen defence ties with the bloc. Sir Keir Starmer is expected to discuss the plan with European leaders at a summit in Armenia. Cardiff University has been fined £280,000 after two staff members developed permanent occupational asthma from animal allergen exposure. The health and safety executive said the university failed to put suitable safeguards in place over a 15-year period. One worker said the condition has left them breathless and unable to walk and talk at the same time. Council staff in Shropshire have reported being threatened, harassed and intimidated while taking down unauthorised union flags. Shropshire Council says abuse has increased as workers remove flags from lampposts and street furniture in Shrewsbury. The authority says it supports the Union Jack, but cannot allow items to be attached to public infrastructure without permission. A boy has died after being hit by a falling tree on Homcroft Road in Stafford. Staffordshire Police said emergency crews, including West Midlands Ambulance Service and Midlands Air Ambulance, attended on Saturday evening. The youngster was pronounced dead at the scene, and the local community has since paid tribute. Rosalie and a friend have described leaving a comedy show at Tunbridge Wells Assembly Rooms after chants of FK Israel and Free Palestine were led from the stage. They said the performance by Jen Brister left them frightened and physically unwell. In their complaint, they called the experience deeply intimidating. That's all for now from the Amber Sound News team. I'm John Palmer.
1: Amber Weather with Paradise Windows, manufacturing the very best in Rahal windows and doors for over 20 years to the trade and public.
2: Currently 15 degrees across the Amber Valley. Thick cloud and light winds linger today with highs of 15 degrees and a brighter, sunnier spell tomorrow, peaking at 16 degrees.
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4: I'm busy, busy, busy doing nothing. 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

0: Chris Brown, so Wake Me Up. Well, I'm here, I'm awake.
1: Don't wake me up.
0: Am I wide awake? I don't think so. And the first thing I did this morning when I got in, I thought, I'm just going to get on Facebook, on our Facebook post that's always there in the morning, and see who's on there, because I know one lady that will be. And sure enough, she is. Morning, Gail Vernon Brailsford. Two early birds on there, Patrick James as well. Patrick saying, good morning, Amber Sound, and all the early bird listeners on this Bank Holiday Monday. Morning to you both, and morning to anybody else that is up. It's a bit miserable, a bit drizzly. I think I put head to pillow what time, about 3:15 time, I was snoozing off to sleep, and then all of a sudden, oh, it was a battle this morning about 6:15 when the alarm went off, battling with the snooze button, but I won, and here I am. Good morning to you.
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0: Survive, just about. Lewis Capaldi. 11 minutes past 7 o'clock. Day 124 of the year today on this Bank Holiday Monday, the 4th day of May. 242 days until 2027, God forbid. I know. Iconic British actress Audrey Hepburn is 97 today. Do you know, I didn't know Audrey Hepburn was still alive, but obviously alive and kicking. 97, fantastic. Fantastic, eh? Canadian actor Will Arnett is 56, and former Arsenal and Chelsea midfielder Cesc Fabregas is 39. Is he Spanish or Portuguese? One of the two, isn't he? Probably not even any of those. No, he's not. I don't think he is. I don't know. I'll Google it and have a look in a minute. Today's dad joke, and I'm just reading this straight away. There's no rehearsals here. Why did the doorstop get invited to all the parties? Because it was always stopping by. The caliber. I know, it's crazy. Today we celebrate Star Wars Day. I think there's an auction for a poster that I saw on TV, some late news last night. Some bedraggled poster that's going to fetch about 20 grand plus. By the time we've done, it's probably going to be about 100 grand. So Star Wars fanatics, a very good morning to you if you're listening. National Candied Orange Peel Day. Give me a break. What is that? International Respect for Chickens Day. Yeah, he says, eating a chicken wrap. I had one of those last night. It was beautiful. And Petite and Proud Day, if that's you. Yes.
1: Amber Sound, The Breakfast Show.

Sabrina Carpenter and Tears. Banging night last night in the pub. Really enjoyed it. I'll tell you what, there'll be some heavy heads out there this morning. Yeah. In you come. Baby and all. Alex Warren.

0: Alex Warren and Fever Dream. Got a new album poised to come out. Might already be out, I don't know. 18 minutes past 7. There will be people out there working today. Only a handful, I would think. But congratulations if you're one of those people out and at it. Yeah, a really good night it was last night in the pub. Very late. People came out late. But they came out in their hordes. There was great numbers of people. All of a sudden, wow, where did they all come from? It's like coach loads of people suddenly arrived. We're on the Facebook post, as always, on this bank holiday Monday morning. Obviously different from the normal working day. Martin Spike Gamble is on there, so get on there if you're listening, and you can pop a post on there. We'll give you a shout-out. Good morning, Dave, from a dull but dry Cambridgeshire. Yeah, you're still down there in your new motorhome, I take it. Same around here. It's a bit of a damp squid, the weather today, isn't it? It's very dull, drizzly, which is a shame, really, if you were planning to be out and about today. Never mind, you'll have to stay in and watch the football, will you not? Which is going to be interesting. That match today becomes more interesting as Spurs get a victory at Villa. Surprising victory as well, which makes the bottom end of the table look a bit tight, to say the least. Anyway, good morning to Martin. Sally Marcinski's on there as well. Morning, Sally. And Amanda Sharpston. God bless you, Amanda. Yeah, talking of Facebook, my Facebook page, after many, many years, about 14 years, has been hacked, and it looks like it's irretrievable. I've tried everything. So what I'm doing, I've started a new Facebook page, which is like, really, it's a bit of a drag, really, because it's like starting all over again. But if you get time to do a Dave Morris search, please do. I'm touting for a bit of business, followers-wise. So, yeah, I've got to start the whole thing off again. I was doing the same last night. Oh, give me a follow on my new page, because I've got to sort of rebuild the whole thing, which is a pain in the... it really is. So if you're on Facebook or, you know, you've got access to it this morning, get on our posts for the Bank Holiday Breakfast Show. It'd be nice to hear from you.
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0: love. Phil, So Alive. Chasing status. There's a contradiction in terms. 7:34 is the time. Morning back on Facebook on the Breakfast Show post for people that are with us this morning. Darren Matravers, may the 4th be with you. Yes, it is Star Wars Day, Daz, indeed, on this 4th day of May, and may also be with you. Paul Gilding, A-up. Paul, how are you, mate? You're out of bed nice and early.
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William Casey. As in William Casey. So they came up with the name of the band, Casey. And the Sunshine Band. And that's the way it's always been. All the way back to 1975 with a very familiar good oldie, that one. On a bank holiday Monday morning, and that's the way I like it.

0: Stacey's mum with a towel on. Hiding a lot of secrets, wasn't it, Stacey's mum? There we go. I'm playing that for Chris this morning, who's on his way down to Chelsea for the game today. And he said he promised me he'd be listening. Morning, Chris. 7:45.
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0: you know?
1: You're a superstar, yes you are.
0: You're a superstar.
1: Take that.
0: And I'm yours.
1: Nice, that's their new one, isn't it? Is it? Is it? Yes, it is, of course it is. Bright period today. Yeah, tell me about it. Look at the sky. Dull as dishwater. There's a phrase. Bright period today, apparently. Highs of 16 degrees Celsius later on. Temperature-wise, a bit nippy at the moment. 9 degrees, that's why. But yeah, so pretty average, pretty Joe average on 16. Let's have a quick scroll down this. Hang on. See what we're doing the rest of the week. Today 16, Tuesday 15, Wednesday 12, sort of mid-teens later on in the week, cloudy, sunny spells, mixture. There's not a lot going on really at the minute. We need another, well, not a mini heat wave, but an extended heat wave, don't we, in this sort of late spring, are we now? Nearly summer, surely. 10 to 8, nearly.
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1997, that one. Can you remember anything about the 90s? So no, me neither. So did they ever exist? Memory of what happened about 10 minutes ago, and that's where it stops for me. Now, here's love for your car. Do you love your car? A man unknowingly bought back his own stolen car for thousands of pounds after finding it listed online. Wow, that is real love for his car. Or did he know? He must have done, surely, in the description of the car. That's probably why he bought it. Must have plenty of money then. Millions across England, Scotland and Wales head to the polls this week. Thursday, isn't it, for crucial local elections. Don't waste your vote, folks. Vote, he says. I've not even got a poll card. Do you need one of those cards nowadays? Or, I mean, how do you know where to go and vote? I need to ask somebody that near where I live, because I've not had a polling card through. Anyway, that's Thursday, and the biggest day in English club football, arguably, just over a week away, and under a week away, is it? I don't know. The FA Cup final approaches. And, of course, some big games in the Champions League this week. And the big one for Forest Villa, leg two at Villa. Well, if Spurs can do it, Forest, well, say no more. And then it goes like this, Amber. Right, we'll take some news headlines because it's going to be 8 o'clock shortly. If you're going to work this morning, God bless you. Remember this one?

0: All right, Dave?
1: Yes, I am. Thank you very much. News time. I'll be back.
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6: 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News.
7: The World Health Organization says one case of hantavirus has been confirmed on an Atlantic cruise ship, with five more suspected cases under investigation. Officials say three people have died and the ship is being monitored. Hantavirus can spread to humans through contact with infected rodents or their droppings, though no further details have been released. Donald Tusk has warned NATO is disintegrating after Donald Trump withdrew thousands of troops from Germany. The Pentagon says the move follows a review of United States force posture in Europe, while a NATO spokesman says the alliance is working with Washington to understand the details. Mr. Trump says the United States is also considering further reductions. Britain is on the verge of joining the European Union's £78 billion loan scheme for Ukraine, as Keir Starmer seeks closer ties with Brussels. The Prime Minister is in Armenia's capital Yerevan for talks with European leaders. The EU wants Britain to make a financial contribution if it is to gain deeper access to the single market. Motorists are being warned they could face a £100 fine if they run out of fuel while travelling to find cheaper petrol. The RAD says average prices remain high and the government's fuel finder tool can save drivers a few pence per litre. But Sark Rescue says longer trips to fill up could leave drivers stranded and cost more overall. Council staff in Shropshire say they have been threatened, harassed and intimidated while taking down unauthorised union flags from lampposts. Shropshire Council says the abuse has also affected local councillors and workers carrying out street lighting repairs. The authority says it supports the union Jack, but cannot allow flags on highway infrastructure without permission. A London resident has been ordered by Southwark Council to take down a union flag from his balcony after a neighbour complained it was intimidating. David Gilley says he will not remove it and insists the flag causes no harm. Southwark Council later apologised, saying the letter was not authorised and did not reflect its position. A boy has died after being hit by a falling tree on Holmcroft Road, Stafford. News have confirmed. Staffordshire Police say emergency crews, including West Midlands Ambulance Service and Midlands Air Ambulance, attended on Saturday evening, but the youngster could not be saved. The boy's relatives have been informed and the local community has paid tribute. The 60-year-old woman and her friend left a comedy show at Tunbridge Wells Assembly Rooms after chants of FK Israel and Free Palestine broke out during Jen Brister's set. Rizalai said the performance became deeply intimidating and left both women feeling physically unwell. They have complained to the comedian and her management company. That's all for now from the Amber Sound News team. I'm Claire Hollingsworth.
6: Amber Weather with Paradise Windows, manufacturing the very best in Rahal windows and doors for over 20 years to the trade and public.
7: Currently 15 degrees across the Amber Valley, thick cloud and light winds linger today, with highs of 15 degrees in Ripley before a brighter Marder tomorrow, peaking at 16 degrees.
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1: Thank you very much indeed, Claire, our newsreader there. God, just tone it down a bit, darling, this time of the morning. Oh, how hyperactive is she? Anyway, I better play this. I don't normally play it on a bank holiday because it reminds me of a work day. But if I don't play it, I know who will complain.
8: How do you like your eggs in the morning?

0: to this day. What do you think?
1: What do you?
0: He was fab, wasn't he? Hey? ''96, that one. Plenty of 90s tonight. Gio's in the chair for Les Twigg. Other big birthdays today. Happy birthday to Mike Dirnt of the band Green Day. He's 54.

0: Happy birthday, Mike Derns from Green Day. That is Basket Case. You just out of bed, a very good morning. Got a heavy head today. A lot of people have. You're not on your own. Don't worry about it. I'll be back in a minute with more Respins.
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Bank Holiday re-spinning. 1977. 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

and Space. What is your name? Happy birthday. 47 today from NSYNC. And way back in 1974 on this day, along came a brand new band, and we all sort of said, who are they?

0: And the rest, of course, is history. ABBA's Waterloo, their first number one in the UK. On this day, back in 1974. Right, that'll do it for the musical trivia linked to this day. A generic respin for the next half hour, up to 10 o'clock.
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0: Yeah, you behave. It's Bank Holiday. Be good. Renee and Angela. Club classic, that one. Two to go on the show. I'll be back in the morning with you at 7 a.m. Enjoy the rest of your bank holiday. Don't forget, it's the best of the best. Yeah, with Dicko. That's coming up after the news headlines, so you can't ask for a song today because they're all in there already, all the best ofs. So, Dicko after the headlines. I'll see you in the morning.
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0: 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News.
1: Three people have died after a suspected hantavirus outbreak on an Atlantic cruise ship, the World Health Organization says. It says one case has been confirmed and five more are under investigation. Hantavirus can be carried by rodents, and health officials are working to establish how widely the infection may have spread on board. Russian strikes have killed 10 people in Ukraine, according to officials in Kyiv. President Volodymyr Zelensky says Ukraine hit Russian Shadow Fleet oil tankers and a terminal in response. The attacks come as fighting continues across the country, with fatalities reported in several areas and pressure mounting on Ukraine's energy and transport infrastructure. The United Kingdom is set to start talks on joining the European Union's £78 billion loan scheme for Ukraine. Prime Minister Sir Keir Starmer says the move would help shore up support for Kyiv and deepen defence ties with Brussels. The discussions come as European leaders gather in Armenia, where Ukraine and wider security cooperation are high on the agenda. Motorists face a £100 fine if they run out of fuel on the motorway while searching for cheaper petrol or diesel. The warning comes as drivers use the government's fuel finder tool to track prices, with average costs still high. The RSA says motorists should plan ahead, keep enough fuel in the tank, and avoid making risky detours. More than three quarters of National Health Service hospital sites in England still have no electric vehicle chargers. Analysis by Sinch found just 670 of 2,901 sites offer any charging, leaving staff, patients and visitors with limited options. The North East and Yorkshire have the highest total, but even there, most hospital sites still lack chargers. More than 80 drivers have been fined after a large-scale car meet in Derbyshire, the council says. The action follows concerns about the event and the disruption it caused. Authorities have not given further details, but the fines show local officials are continuing to act against unauthorised motoring gatherings. Morris dancers are marking the May Bank holiday across Britain, with groups keeping a tradition alive that dates back centuries. GB News spent an evening with the Great Yorkshire Morris team at the local village hall in Poole in Wharfdale, West Yorkshire. Members say the dancing remains a way to socialise, stay fit and support charity. That's all for now from the Amber Sound News team. I'm James Miller.
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1: Currently 15 degrees across the Amber Valley. Thick cloud and light winds continue, but tomorrow brings brighter spells and a gentle breeze with highs of 16 degrees.
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0: 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Hello, how are you? Hope you're well this morning. Dicko on your radio with the Ampersand FM jukebox. You don't have to get them in today. You get the day off. Yeah, and I get the day on. Yeah, it makes sense, doesn't it, really? Playing the best of the best on the jukebox, some of the songs that you've been picking and playing the most across the entirety of the Ampersand FM jukebox.
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0: get up to much mischief over the weekend, I wonder? I bet you did, didn't you? Yeah, you can't resist it. Like a moth to the flame. And I can't follow you one bit, really. You've got to have a laugh. You know, time's short. Time's precious. You've got to make the best of everything while you still can. I'm making the best of things, you know, because you never know what's going to come around the corner, do you?
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0: Some of the most played belters, bangers and guilty pleasures on Dicko's Jukebox, the number Sound FM on a bank holiday Monday. I just felt like doing that. I don't get to do that normally during a show. I've got to be polished and professional. And today I get to let my hair down and enjoy myself.
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0: like the Communards, I've got a bit of a surprise for you in the next hour. 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
7: More than 80 drivers have been fined after a large-scale car meet in Derbyshire, according to the council. Officials said the action followed the event, but no further details have been released about the location or the drivers involved. A separate local story concerns a couple who have been camping in a park since November and say they would rather live in a tent than in a homeless hostel. They say the support system is very broken and they have spoken about the difficulties they face while living outdoors. That's all for now from the Amber Sound News Team. I'm Michael Davis.
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7: Currently 15 degrees across the Amber Valley. Thick cloud and light winds linger today with highs of 15 degrees. Tomorrow brings brighter spells, peaking at 16 degrees with a gentle breeze.
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0: Good morning. How are you? You're right. That was a cracking hour last hour. Thought I'd stick another banger that you've been picking out. Bronski Beat. We had the Communards. I didn't think you'd mind at all. In fact, I'm quite enjoying listening to these tunes. I haven't had to put much thought into it, you know. It's like a busman's holiday, this is, I tell you. Dicko here with the Jukebox on a bank holiday Monday at Ambersound FM, of course. Stand by, you never know, it could be one of your most played bangers on the radio next.
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0: That is a belter. I love that one. Hit Between the Eyes from the Scorpions. And I know exactly who's been picking that a lot. Yeah, Alex. Yeah, it's weird that Alex, you know, regular on the show. You wouldn't believe where he is. He's in Scotland. And he's always listening to the show. Hello, Alex. If you're listening this morning, thank you for your company. Really appreciate you listening to the show.
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0: How many of you were pretending to be Barry Sheen? I'm looking at you, John. Yes, exactly, you. A couple of more to squeeze in. In fact, one song on the way in just a moment, picked out by a certain ferreter. You know who I mean.
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6: More than 80 drivers have been fined after a large-scale car meet in Derbyshire, the council says. The authority says the event led to enforcement action against motorists involved, but it has not given further details. A couple who have camped in a park since November say they would rather live in a tent than in a homeless hostel. They say the support system is very broken, and they are still waiting for a more permanent place to live. Ukrainian drone strikes have hit an upmarket Moscow high-rise as the Kremlin prepares a scaled-back military parade for Victory Day on Saturday. Russian officials say the attack caused damage in the capital, while President Volodymyr Zelensky says Ukraine has also hit oil tankers and a terminal in Russian-linked shipping operations. Former New York City Mayor Rudy Giuliani is in critical condition in hospital, according to his spokesman. The longtime supporter of Donald Trump was admitted after what has been described as a serious illness. No further details have been released, but the 80-year-old remains under close medical care. The UK is on the verge of joining the European Union's 90 billion euro or 78 billion pounds loan scheme for Ukraine as Sir Keir Starmer seeks a reset with Brussels. The Prime Minister says closer ties would support Kyiv and deepen defence cooperation, while Brussels is expected to press for a financial contribution. Petrol stations across the country face new enforcement powers from the Competition and Markets Authority over the government's fuel finder scheme. From May 1, forecourts that fail to update prices within 30 minutes of a change could face penalties, as ministers say transparency is vital for drivers. Princess Eugenie is expecting her third child with husband Jack Brooksbank. Buckingham Palace says King Charles has been informed and is delighted with the news. The baby is due this summer, adding to the royal family's latest round of happy announcements. Scientists at the University of Southampton have uncovered an artificial timber platform beneath a stone island in Loch Borgastale on the Isle of Lewis. The Crannog is more than 5,000 years old, older than Stonehenge, and researchers say the find reveals a far more complex structure than first thought. That's all for now from the Amber Sound News Team. I'm John Palmer.
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6: Currently 15 degrees across the Amber Valley. Light cloud and gentle breezes keep Ripley dry today, with highs of 15 degrees before a brighter, milder Tuesday peaking at 16 degrees.
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0: Wow, love that. In Excess and Disappear. Wasn't that on the... No, it wasn't on the Lost Boys soundtrack, was it? Oh, what's the other one? You know the one I mean. It was a duet, wasn't it, really? In Excess and some other guy from Australia. Can't quite remember. You know, the old grey matter's not working like it should. Trust me, if you're in your 30s and you think you're losing it, wait till you get into your 50s, crikey. You'll be wishing you're 30 again.
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0: 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News.
1: Donald Trump has said the United States will guide ships through the Strait of Hormuz, while the UK Maritime Trading Organization says the maritime threat remains critical. Senior Iranian lawmaker Ibrahim Azizi said any interference would breach the ceasefire. The UK MTO also reported a British vessel was attacked late on Sunday and said a tanker was struck by an unknown projectile. Crew was safe. Two United States servicemen have gone missing in Morocco during a military training exercise near the Cap Jar training area, close to Tantan. United States Africa Command says the pair disappeared while taking part in African Lion 2026, with forces from the United States, Morocco and other partner nations searching by ground, air and sea. Officials say the incident is not linked to terrorism. Britain will have to pay around £1 billion a year if it wants closer ties with the European Union, according to reports from Brussels. Sir Keir Starmer is in Yerevan for talks with European leaders, with the European Union said to expect a financial contribution for deeper access to the single market. Jane Priti Patel says taxpayers would be paying for European institutions. Cambridge University has been criticised for not suspending students accused of making death threats against Bradley Smart after his trip to Israel. The 21-year-old says messages in a group chat included, "I'm going to kill him and he needs to die." Lord Walney, the former government counter-extremism czar, called the response wholly inadequate, saying Cambridge must do better. Cardiff University has been ordered to pay £280,000 after two staff members developed permanent occupational asthma from animal allergen exposure. The health and safety executive said the university failed to protect workers over a 15-year period. One employee said their lung function had been permanently reduced and they struggled to walk any distance or climb stairs. Shropshire Council says staff, local councillors and residents have been threatened, harassed and intimidated while unauthorised union flags are taken down. The authority says it supports the Union Jack but cannot allow flags to be attached to street lighting columns or other public infrastructure without permission. It says the removal operation cost about £13,000 when carried out after Storm Amy. Morris dancers are marking the May bank holiday across Britain, with Great Yorkshire Morris among the groups keeping the tradition alive. Bob Carter, the team's bagman, says Morris dancing has been part of his life for 50 years and helps people socialise, keep fit and raise money for charity. He says the tradition remains popular at festivals and community gatherings. That's all for now from the Amber Sound News team. I'm Claire Hollingsworth.
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1: Currently 15 degrees across the Amber Valley. Light cloud and gentle winds linger through Ripley today, with highs of 15 degrees and a brighter Marder tomorrow peaking at 16 degrees.
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0: Oh, a belter from Robbie Williams. Come undone. Seven plays. On the way next, a song that's had 17 plays. And that's just this year so far. And we're only in April. Or is it May? No, May. We're in May now, aren't we? Yeah, of course we are. I don't even know what month we're in. That's how bad it is. It's going fast, isn't it?
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0: Oh, Jeepster, T-Rex, I'm looking at you, Alfie Bow, in Blackwall. I wonder what Blackwall's like today. It's a bit grim everywhere, isn't it, today? Never mind. It's a bank holiday Monday. At least it's not raining. Touch wood. Yeah, I'm touching wood, don't worry. More of your belters, bangers and guilty pleasures are on the way. In fact, only two more to squeeze in.
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0: Hey, you'll be impressed. We're back to normal tomorrow from 10 after Dave at breakfast.
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0: 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News.
1: Ukrainian drones have hit an upmarket Moscow high-rise ahead of Victory Day celebrations. The Kremlin is preparing a scaled-back military parade on Saturday. Russian authorities say the attack is one of several recent strikes as fighting continues, while Kyiv says its drones have also targeted oil tankers and a terminal in the latest escalation around the war. Three people have died on an Atlantic cruise ship in a suspected virus outbreak. The World Health Organization says one case of hantavirus infection has been confirmed, with five more suspected cases under investigation. Health officials are monitoring the situation closely as the vessel continues its journey, and the outbreak has prompted concern for passengers and crew on board. The UK Maritime Trade Organization says the maritime threat in the Strait of Hormuz remains critical after Donald Trump said the United States would guide ships through the waterway. He called the operation Project Freedom. UK MTO says a British vessel was attacked late on Sunday and a tanker was struck by an unknown projectile, although all crew are safe. Britain will have to pay £1 billion a year for closer ties with the European Union, according to reports from Brussels. Sir Keir Starmer is in Yerevan for talks with European leaders who are said to want a financial contribution if the UK seeks greater access to the single market. Dame Priti Patel says taxpayers will be paying for European institutions with no democratic mandate. Cardiff University has been fined £280,000 after two staff members developed permanent occupational asthma from animal allergen exposure. The health and safety executive says the university failed over 15 years to put proper safeguards in place. One worker says their lung function has been permanently reduced and they now struggle with everyday tasks, including walking upstairs and holding long conversations. Council staff in Shropshire say they have been threatened, harassed and intimidated while taking down unauthorised union flags from lampposts. Shropshire Council says abuse has also been directed at councillors and workers carrying out street lighting repairs. The authority says it supports the Union Jack, but cannot allow items to be attached to highway infrastructure without permission. A boy has died after being hit by a falling tree on Holmcroft Road, Stafford. Staffordshire Police says emergency crews, including West Midlands Ambulance Service and Midlands Air Ambulance, attended on Saturday evening, but the youngster could not be saved. The local community has since paid tribute, with St. Bertolin's Church opening its doors for candles and floral tributes. Morris dancers are marking the Maybank holiday across Britain, keeping a tradition alive that dates back centuries. Great Yorkshire Morris says the dancing remains part of community life, with groups performing at festivals, village squares and pubs. Bob Carter says the aim is to preserve the culture, socialise, stay fit and raise money for charity. That's all for now from the Amber Sound News team. I'm Charlie Ward.
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1: Currently 15 degrees across the Amber Valley. Light cloud and gentle winds continue through the afternoon with highs of 15 degrees before a chilly overnight low around 6 degrees.
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0: 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News.
1: The Derbyshire pubs set for jobs boosting essential £1 million investment has been reported by Derbyshire Live. The summary says the investment is intended to support jobs and improve the pubs involved, although no further details are given. More than 80 drivers have been fined after a large-scale car meet in Derbyshire, according to the council. The local authority says the event led to enforcement action, but the summary does not give the exact location of the meet or the names of those fined. Ukrainian authorities say a drone has struck an upmarket Moscow high-rise as the Kremlin prepares for a scaled-back Victory Day parade on Saturday. The attack comes amid heightened security in the Russian capital, where officials are marking the annual celebrations with a reduced military display. No immediate details were given on casualties or damage. Three people have died on the MV Hondius cruise ship in the Atlantic, where the operator says a Dutch husband and wife and a German national have passed away. The cause has not yet been established. The ship's operator says the deaths happened during a suspected virus outbreak, and the vessel remains under close attention. The former New York City mayor Rudy Giuliani is in critical condition in hospital, according to his spokesman. Giuliani, long known as a supporter of Donald Trump, was admitted after becoming seriously unwell. No further details have been released about his condition, but his spokesman says he is being treated by doctors. Britain will have to pay £1 billion to secure closer ties with the European Union, according to reports from Brussels. Sir Keir Starmer has been told the bloc wants a financial contribution if the United Kingdom is to gain further access to the single market. The Prime Minister is in Yerevan for talks with European leaders. Cardiff University has been fined £280,000 after two staff members developed permanent occupational asthma from animal allergen exposure. The health and safety executive said the university failed to put proper safeguards in place over a 15-year period. One employee said the illness left them breathless and unable to walk and talk at the same time. Council staff in Shropshire say they have been threatened, harassed and intimidated while taking down unauthorised union flags. Shropshire Council says that abuse has also been directed at councillors and workers during routine repairs. The authority says it supports the Union Jack but cannot allow flags on street furniture without permission. Father and son Joshua and George Kohler have spoken after breaking three Guinness World Records on a 400-day charity cycling challenge. They rode through more than 30 countries and raised more than £50,000 for UNICEF. George says the toughest day came in Kyrgyzstan, where Joshua was attacked by bees. That's all for now. From the Amber Sound News Team, I'm James Miller.
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1: Currently 15 degrees across the Amber Valley. Thick cloud and light winds linger in Ripley today with highs of 15 degrees before a milder, sunnier Tuesday peaking at 16 degrees.
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too late now. It's called Dawn of Tide on Amber Sound FM. Very good morning. Afternoon. Bank Holiday Monday. How are you? Monday, 4th of May, day 124 of the year. 242 sleeps till the new year. And 235 sleeps until Christmas. There you go. Birthdays today, Audrey Hepburn, 97. Will Arnett is 56. And former Arsenal and Chelsea midfielder. Yeah. Says Fabregas is 39 today. All right, okay. Why did another step get invited to all the parties? Because it was also always stopping by. Why am I feeding back this afternoon? What's going on? Right, okay. How are you? You're right, good. Still more music to come this afternoon. No traffic and travel throughout the show today because I don't think you're travelling anywhere, are you? Loads on the way. We've got a song from these guys next, John and Bengalis, and a song called I'll Find My Way Home on Amber Sound. Hey, all.

0: Jazzy and No Bad Vibes on Ambersound FM. Star Wars Day today. There you go. Star Wars Day. May the 4th. You know. Yeah, you've got it, have you? May the 4th. All right, okay. Okay. Okay, right, let's have a look then. Senior officers warn war between two global powers is now likely after a peaceful proposal was rejected. Thousands of cancer patients could soon be significantly less time in hospital thanks to a new injectable treatment. And a senior royal has been arrested in a historic scandal, making the first time in centuries for such an event. Who's the senior royal then?
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0: Revolving Door on Amber Sound FM, a global superstar, drew an estimated 2 million fans to a free beach concert in Brazil over the weekend. This year's biggest fashion event is reportedly facing boycott from A-list celebrities amid controversy, and a highly anticipated sequel to the massive box office hit, despite receiving poor reviews from critics. Which is that, then?
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0: Some really different music dropping in today for a Bank Holiday Monday, isn't it? That's Nat King Cole and Stardust. Before that was Sapphire by Ed Sheeran. Right, a star-studded lineup for a popular celebrity reality show has been revealed, featuring some surprise famous faces. And also, monkeys have been observed adopting a bizarre tactic to soothe their stomachs after indulging in too much junk food. Shouldn't be eating McDonald's then, should they?
1: 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Amber.

0: Shawn Mendes and Nobody Knows is a funny one. Anyway, a man unknowingly bought back his own stolen car for thousands of pounds after finding it listed online. And three individuals have been jailed for an elaborate insurance fraud scheme involving a very unusual animal.
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That's Crew and Marder's Love Theme on Amber Sound FM. If you're listening in the background on that, it's been sampled from an old Astrid and Simpson track. Heard that this morning and thought, play that this afternoon. Yeah, we'll do that. Millions across England, Scotland and Wales head to the polls in just 3 days for crucial local elections. We haven't got any this way, as we had ours the other day, didn't we? Was it last week, week before? And the biggest day in English club football is just over a week away as the FA Cup final approaches.

0: Andreas Johnson and Gorgeous on Amazon. Glorious, sorry. Either way, you still could be talking about me. There you go. Anyway, hey, Fleetwood Mac's on the way next from Rumours. It's called Don't Stop.
1: And then it goes like this, Amber.

0: It's Rachel Stevens and Some Girls on Ambersound FM. Brilliant song before that. Fleetwood Mac's Don't Stop. That is it for this hour. I'll see you in 2 minutes.
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6: 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News.
7: A boy has died after being hit by a falling tree on Holmcroft Road, Stafford. Staffordshire Police said emergency crews, including West Midlands Ambulance Service and Midlands Air Ambulance, attended on Saturday evening, but nothing could be done to save him. The local community has since paid tribute. Princess Eugenie is expecting her third child with her husband Jack Brooksbank. Buckingham Palace says the King has been informed and is delighted with the news. The baby will be a sibling for the couple's two other children, and the family is said to be looking forward to welcoming the new arrival. That's all for now from the Amber Sound News team. I'm Michael Davis.
6: Amber Weather with Paradise Windows, manufacturing the very best in Rahal windows and doors for over 20 years to the trade and public.
7: Currently 15 degrees across the Amber Valley. Thick cloud lingers with light winds, and tomorrow brings brighter spells, peaking at 16 degrees before cooler, cloudier weather returns later.
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It's the Jacksons, and let me show you the way to go. Jackie Jackson's birthday, and it's also his mum's birthday as well. Yeah, you know, don't you? Catherine Jackson, 96 today. More birthdays on the way. Let's have a look. We've got a guy out of the Trogs. Yeah. His name is Ronnie Bond. Would have been 86 today. Sadly, no longer with us.

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But I wanna know for sure. So come on, hold me tight.

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But I wanna know for sure.

0: We played the Groover Murder track in the last hour called Love Scene, which featured Ashford and Simpson. Would have been Nick Ashford's birthday of Ashford and Simpson today. He would have been celebrating his 85th birthday. That's a song called It Seems to Hang On. More birthdays on the way on the birthday file next from the Angels.
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Blood, Sweat and Tears, and you made me so very happy on Ambersound FM. Let's have a look then. Whose birthday is it from there? George Wadenus, 81 today, still with us. Stella Parton, Dolly Parton's sister, 77. Zell Clements from the sensational Alex Harvey Band, 77 today. And who else we got then? We got a song from Santana next. It would have been Bruce Day's birthday, 75.

0: back from the 1970s. I remember it well. Santana, and She's Not There on Ambassador FM, just approaching 4:30. Very good afternoon to you. More birthdays on the way. Let's have a quick look. New Radicals are on the way next with a song called You Get What You Give. It is just going down the list, having a quick look. He was on my list earlier. I've lost him. Don't know where he's gone. But don't worry, I'll find it.
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didn't find it, but who cares? Jacob Miller, Jamaican reggae singer and also lead singer with that band called Inner Circle, went on to do Sweat. La la la la la long. Da, da, da, da, da. Remember that? Yeah. Well, he's dead now anyway. It would have been 74 today. Piers Adora, American actress and singer, is 73.

Green Day, The Time of Your Life on Amber Sound FM. Mike Dint celebrates his 54th birthday. And Greg Alexander of the New Radicals, 56 today. More great songs just before 10 to 5, 10 minutes away from your traffic jam. Stay right there. Song from NSYNC next.

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1: Hello there, I'm Michelle, the proud owner of Special Days Ripley. 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

Celebrates his 28th birthday today is Rex Orange County, English singer-songwriter, with Raven Lenae on that called Love Me Not, NSYNC's Bye Bye Bye before that. It was, let's have a look, Lance Bass, or Lance Bass, 47 of NSYNC. One more song on your music file. It was number one in this day in, hang on, I'm going to scroll down and have a quick look. Number one this day in 1974. Also won the Eurovision Song Contest with it.

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3: 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News.
4: More than 80 drivers have been fined after a large-scale car meet in Derbyshire, according to the council. Officials say the event caused disruption and led to enforcement action against motorists. The local authority has not named the drivers, but says the fines were issued after the gathering. It says it continues to deal with nuisance driving and illegal meets in the county. A memorial wall in Golders Green has been targeted in an arson attack, prompting counter-terror police to arrest a 46-year-old man and a 38-year-old woman. The wall pays tribute to Iranian protesters killed by the Islamic Revolutionary Guard Corps. Police say both suspects remain in custody while inquiries continue into the fire in North London. Ukrainian drone strikes have hit an upmarket Moscow high-rise ahead of Victory Day celebrations. The Kremlin is preparing a scaled-back military parade on Saturday. Russian officials say the attack damaged the building, but there is no word of casualties. It comes as Moscow tightens security before the annual event, which marks the Soviet victory over Nazi Germany in the Second World War. Three people have died on board the MV Hondius in a suspected virus outbreak on an Atlantic cruise ship. The operator says the dead are a Dutch husband and wife and a German national. The cause has not yet been established. The ship is being monitored while health officials work to determine what happened and whether any other passengers or crew are affected. The US has denied Iran's claim that one of its Navy warships was struck by two missiles in the Strait of Hormuz. CENTCOM says no US Navy ships have been hit. Donald Trump has named the operation Project Freedom, saying American forces will guide ships safely through the waterway. UKMTO says the maritime threat remains critical after reports of attacks on vessels. Cambridge University is facing criticism after declining to suspend students accused of making death threats against a fellow undergraduate over a trip to Israel. Bradley Smart says messages in a group chat included, "I'm going to kill him and he needs to die." Maud Walney says the college's response is wholly inadequate and sets a dangerous precedent for political intimidation. Father and son George Kohler and Joshua Kohler have broken 3 Guinness World Records after cycling 18,000 miles for charity. The pair spent 400 days on the road across 31 countries and raised more than £50,000 for UNICEF. They say the challenge tested them daily, but crossing the finish line in Norfolk made the effort worthwhile. That's all for now from the Amber Sound News Team. I'm John Palmer.
3: Amber weather with Paradise Windows, manufacturing the very best in Rahal windows and doors for over 20 years to the trade and public.
4: Currently 15 degrees across the Amber Valley. Thick cloud and light winds linger this afternoon. Then tonight stays mild with overnight lows around 6 degrees.
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Innovation. That's expansion on Abercell FM. That's your traffic jam today. More on the way. Got Commisera. Let me show you. That was ripped off of Sandy B's Let the World Go Round, but they had to change one of the bass lines because of copyright from the original to the finished version. But first, less of the useless information. What we got? We got this one from Mariah Carey.

0: Commissioners, let me show you an Amber Sound FM. Massive tune, wasn't it? Eh? Massive tune. Right, let's have a look and see what else is going on in the world then. Just scroll down there. Let's have a quick look. We've done the birthday anthems. This day in history, let's have a look then. Ironic by Alanis Morissette. The album hit number one in 1996 and Cher's Shoot Shoot song hit number one in this day, 1991. But we had done that in the last hour, but we've just got loads of birthdays, haven't we? Stay there. More on the way next. We've got a song from David Morales and The Face, Needing You. Next.
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0: Believe it or not, the bloke who sang it, Duke of Earl, you know the one, Gene Chandler. That was his 70s disco hit, a song called Get Down. Before that was Bon Jovi and Nobody's Hero. Never put me on karaoke, whatever you do. Again, I'd never go to a place where they're doing karaoke, so there's no chance, is there?
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That's Gonna Break the Silence on Ambassador Family. On Thomas before that, a song called Mutt. I think it's all about a dog, to be honest. Two more on the way. The World Class Wrecking Crew are on the way next. I don't know why that's in there.

0: do something. Justin Timberlake's Rock Your Body. It's your final song for this hour. Don't forget, Trev's on the way after your news at 6 on The Zone. I will see you tomorrow from 3. Ta-ra.
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4: 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News.
5: Two people have been killed and several more injured after a car rammed crowds in Leipzig. Mayor Burkhard Jung said the suspect was detained at the scene and police confirmed the driver no longer posed a threat. A damaged Volkswagen SUV was seen in the pedestrian zone and emergency crews, including ambulances and a helicopter, were sent into the city centre. Three people have died on the MV Hondius after a suspected virus outbreak on an Atlantic cruise. The operator says the dead are a Dutch husband and wife and a German national. The cause has not yet been established while the ship continues its voyage and investigations are underway into what led to the fatalities. The UK is on the verge of joining the European Union's €90 billion loan scheme for Ukraine as Sir Keir Starmer seeks closer ties with Brussels. Brussels is reported to want Britain to pay up to £1 billion a year for greater access to the single market. Ministers are also weighing deeper defence and trade cooperation. The Competition and Markets Authority says petrol stations could face fines if they fail to update the Fuel Finder service. Labour launched the scheme to improve transparency and traders must report price changes within 30 minutes. The CMA says penalties could reach 1% of worldwide turnover or 5% a day for serious or ongoing breaches. Council staff in Shropshire have reported being threatened, harassed and intimidated while taking down unauthorised union flags. Some of the authority says abuse has risen around the removal of flags from lampposts and street furniture. It insists it supports the Union Jack, but says it cannot allow items to be attached without permission because of safety and repair costs. Archaeologists from the University of Southampton have uncovered an artificial timber platform beneath Loch Borgastale on the Isle of Lewis. The Crannog is more than 5,000 years old and predates Stonehenge. Researchers say the structure began as a circular wooden platform, later covered with brushwood and stone, with further activity in the Bronze and Iron Ages. Joshua and George Kohler have spoken after breaking three Guinness World Records on a 400-day charity cycle around the globe. The father and son raised more than £50,000 for UNICEF after travelling through more than 30 countries. Joshua said the toughest moment came in Kyrgyzstan, but the pair said crossing the finish line in Norfolk was surreal and emotional. That's all for now from the Amber Sound News team. I'm Claire Hollingsworth.
4: Amber Weather with Paradise Windows, manufacturing the very best in Rahal windows and doors for over 20 years to the trade and public.
5: Currently 12 degrees across the Amber Valley. Tonight stays dry with light cloud and gentle winds before tomorrow brings brighter skies and highs of 16 degrees.

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0: Madonna, Girl Gone Wild, panning across my ear holes there. Ooh, that was a bit weird. A bit weird and wonderful. A little bit like the weather today, really. Well, traditional bank holiday weather, I think, is the way I would sum up the weather today. But I hope, despite that, you've had a great bank holiday Monday and you're ready and prepared and waiting and rearing to go for work. 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

Shandown and 365 are locked and happen in 1 year, they say. The weak point of their argument being that not all years have 365 days. So there. Ha! Argument defeated, you see. Now, it would have been Dick Dale's birthday today. Dick Dale, who he, well, he was a great guitarist, according to various polls. Well, the Rolling Stone voted him 31st in 2003. Essentially, he was gigging up until his 80th birthday, certainly into his 80s, well into his 80s. Would have been 90 next year, sadly no longer around, but he had a bit of a career revival thanks to a certain movie by Quentin Tarantino that featured this one.

0: instantly recognisable guitar stylings of Dick Dale, who had gigs booked even beyond the date of his death. A little bit like the conductor once upon a time, the classical conductor once upon a time, who signed a new 10-year contract on his 90th birthday on the assumption that, you know, he'd still be around and he still wanted to work anyway. And I suppose that is the great joy of seriously being self-employed. You just kind of bumble on, in my case.
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0: Boy.
1: That's a little bit too energetic for a bank holiday Monday, isn't it? What are you up to today? Are you outside barbecuing despite the weather? Or are you just chilling with maybe the patio doors open and the telly on and the radio in the background, of course? So many people have the radio on in the background. I must admit, I have a couple of radios distributed through the house. So wherever I walk in the house, I can hear us, which is great. Live on my own, so no one to displease. It's a detached house, so, you know, I don't annoy the neighbours. Well, not with me radio, anyway. I possibly do it in other ways. Anyway, let's have some Elvis Costello and the Attractions, shall we? From the album Armed Forces, released on this day in 1979 as a single.

0: brings me closer, baby, closer to you.
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0: And I-

0: The studio must have been pretty darn crowded when they recorded I'm Gonna Make You Lovely, not Love Me, not only Diana Ross and the Supremes, but the Temptations as well, in the same studio at the same time. None of this, let's record one bit by Zoom and email it over to the bass guitarist or stick another few notes on. No. All of them in the same studio at once, and a song written by Gamble and Huff. That is a lot of talent.
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0: You can smell the sweat and the cheap aftershave, can't you? Very redolent of the dance floor circa 1981, 82, which is when it came out, of course. A Spandau Ballet chant number one, I don't need this pressure on. Just a quick reminder that our Gio, of Gio's awesome 80s on Friday night, will be outside his normal working environment tonight between 9 and midnight, covering for last week with the best of the 90s.
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3: 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News.
4: A driver has ploughed into people in the centre of the German city of Leipzig today, leaving two people dead. The city's fire service director, Axel Schuh, said that another two people were seriously injured and taken to hospitals. He said that about 20 additional people were affected without offering details. Keir Starmer says Europe must move at pace to bolster its own defence. It's as the PM talked up the benefits of joining the EU's £78 billion loan for Ukraine.
5: So it's vital that we work with international leaders on both fronts. So today I'll be discussing Ukraine and what more we can do to support Ukraine.
4: The Prime Minister said UK involvement in the scheme would help create jobs at home as well as supporting Kiev. The Metropolitan Police say a 46-year-old man and a 38-year-old woman have been arrested on suspicion of arson with intent to endanger life over a fire at a memorial wall in Golders Green on April the 27th. The arrests are part of an ongoing counter-terrorism policing investigation following a reported arson attack on the memorial wall in Limes Avenue. The wall contains pictures of protesters who were allegedly killed by the Iranian state in January. Pop star Britney Spears pleaded guilty to a lesser charge that will allow her to avoid jail time after prosecutors accused her of driving under the influence of alcohol and drugs in Southern California. The 44-year-old pop star did not appear in Ventura County Court, but on her behalf, her lawyer agreed to plead to what's commonly known as a wet reckless. And chatbots that seem friendly might make more mistakes. A study from the University of Oxford warns platforms that prioritise warmth are more likely to tell people what they want to hear, especially if users express sadness. Lou Jane Ibrahim led the study.
6: These friendlier chatbots might be trusted by users more, but they might also deliver, you know, wrong information. And that together, this higher trust and this, you know, less accurate or maybe wrong information, makes users even more vulnerable.
4: From Radio News Hub, I'm Johnny Holmes.
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3: Amber Weather with Paradise Windows, manufacturing the very best in Rahal windows and doors for over 20 years to the trade and public.
4: Showers across the south will mostly fade this evening, otherwise dry with the odd cloud, but cloudier in the north with patchy rain across parts of Scotland, lows of 6 degrees.
3: Amber, the zone.

0: friend of mine the other day who said they were going for a Brazilian, but apparently it didn't mean they were calling for their South American girlfriend, so I got a little bit confused there.
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Oh, he's so tortured, isn't he? That's Alexander Stewart and Put You First. Let's have something a little less tortured, shall we? And also entirely in Sanskrit. You can thank me later.

0: Brahma Shaker. And Govinda, which, by the way, is an alternative name for a Krishna, in case you were wondering, which I'm sure you are, because, you know, you're an intelligent bunch out there. You're listening to Amber Sound when you could be listening to or watching the endless misery of the various soap operas. I don't even know what's happening in them these days. I really don't.
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That'll slow it down. Just a quick reminder that we change pace at 9 o'clock this evening, or at least we change decades at 9 o'clock this evening with 3 hours of classic 90s with Gio this week, covering for Les Twigg, who is away.

I was listening last night to an interview with that lady. Her name is Peggy Seeger. She is now 90 years of age. There she was, though, in 1957, singing a song written for and about her by Ewan McColl. Yep, Kirsty McColl's dad. She later went on to marry Ewan McColl, but at the time they were not married. Things were very complicated, shall we say. But wonderful hearing her still active and alive at the age of 90, talking about her past and about her present and about hopefully her future. That's, as I say, the original recording of the song that Ewan McColl wrote for her. Apparently, he kept Ewan McColl a box that he called his Chamber of Horrors, with all the cover versions of The First Time Ever I Saw Your Face in it, including, of course, Roberta Flack's classic 1972 version. Suffice it to say, he was not a fan of those versions.

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4: Keir Starmer says the benefits of joining the £78 billion loan for Ukraine outweighs the cost, as he argued the continent must move at pace to bolster its own defence.
5: That is very good for Ukraine because it will give Ukraine capability that it desperately needs in year five of this conflict. And it's very good for the UK because it'd be capability that leads to jobs in the United Kingdom, and it's very good for UK-EU relations.
4: The bid to participate in the loan scheme is part of the Prime Minister's reset with Brussels. Two people have been killed after a driver ploughed into pedestrians in central Leipzig, with several others injured. Authorities say the suspect has been arrested and there is no ongoing danger, though the motive remains unclear. The incident happened on a busy shopping street in the eastern German city late this afternoon. Two people have been arrested on suspicion of arson with intent to endanger life over a fire at a memorial wall in Golders Green, North London, the Metropolitan Police have said. A 46-year-old man and a 38-year-old woman were arrested this morning and taken to a London police station where they remain in custody. The wall contains pictures of protesters who were allegedly killed by the Iranian state in January. Three people have died after a suspected disease outbreak on a cruise ship, Matthew Dudley reports.
6: The UN's health agency has confirmed there has been a case of hantavirus, but more is expected. At least three more people are ill, with one of those being a British tourist. They are currently being treated in a hospital in South Africa. The suspected outbreak was reported on the MV Hondius, which was sailing to Cape Verde. Hantavirus can cause respiratory issues and could be fatal.
4: And pop star Britney Spears has pleaded guilty to a lesser wet reckless charge in a California DUI case, avoiding jail time. Prosecutors say the deal reflects a first-time offence with no crash or injuries, but stress she must comply fully to avoid reoffending. That's the latest from Radio News Hub. I'm Johnny Holmes.
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4: Showers across the south will mostly fade this evening, otherwise dry with the odd cloud, but cloudier in the north with patchy rain across parts of Scotland, lows of 6 degrees.
3: Amber, the zone.

0: clean and won't be broken. It is 90s night on Amber Sound FM, the best of the 90s from 90 and midnight tonight, with Gio this evening covering for Les, who is away this week. There is so much to, celebrate about the 90s, and so many different styles as well, from Britpop to grunge to, well, you name it. Amongst those stylistic pioneers, I suppose you would say, is Fatboy Slim, a.k.a. Norman Cook, who I must admit, I think has one of the best ears for samples in the music business. Possibly ears dulled by years of DJing. When you hear the intricacies of this particular song, well, any of his work from the late 90s, it's impossible not to marvel, I think, anyway.
1: Right about now, the funk

0: shop around there and the Subway. Now, if you were a teenage or even a young music fan back in 1979 on this day, you would have been able to go down to your local record store and pick up the debut single by The Specials, a band that had been much discussed in the music press as part of this nascent two-tone movement that was beginning to bubble through into the mainstream. Let's hear that debut single next.
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0: Sounding as majestic and mysterious as it ever did, that's Procol Harum, of course, and White as Shade of Pale. We've got an awful lot of classics in the playlist this evening, as witness the next one. And now, 1956 seems to have been a very good year for rock and roll. On January the 10th, Elvis Presley went into the studio and recorded Heartbreak Hotel, and on May the 4th, 1956, in other words, exactly 70 years ago, Gene Vincent recorded this one.
1: Well,

0: record that changed many lives, including that of Paul McCartney, because it was the first single he ever bought. That's it from me for this evening. I hope you enjoy the rest of your bank holiday Monday. I hope the wrench as you tear yourself out of bed to go to work tomorrow morning isn't too bad. Stick around for Geo with not awesome 80s, but the best of the 90s after the 9 o'clock news. Take care of yourselves. Ta-da.
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1: 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News.
2: A driver has ploughed into people in the centre of the German city of Leipzig today, leaving two people dead. The city's fire service director, Axel Schuh, said that another two people were seriously injured and taken to hospitals. He said that around 20 additional people were affected without offering details. Three people have died and at least three more are ill after a suspected disease outbreak on a cruise ship. Matthew Dudley has more.
3: One of those ill is a British tourist who has been treated in hospital in South Africa, and there has been one case of hantavirus confirmed by the UN's health agency. The suspected outbreak was reported on the Dutch-flagged passenger cruise ship MV Hondius, which was sailing from Argentina to Cape Verde. Hantavirus can cause respiratory issues and can be fatal.
2: The Metropolitan Police say a 46-year-old man and a 38-year-old woman have been arrested on suspicion of arson with intent to endanger life over a fire at a memorial wall in Golders Green on April the 27th. The arrests are part of an ongoing counter-terrorism policing investigation following the reported attack on the memorial wall in Limes Avenue. The wall contains pictures of protesters who were allegedly killed by the Iranian state in January. Three people who suffered minor injuries in an explosion at a house in Bristol are no longer being treated in hospital. A major incident was declared by Avon and Somerset Police after two people died following an explosion at an address on Stern Court Road at around 6:30 a.m. on Sunday. A man, woman and child understood to have been inside the same property as the man and woman who died at the time of the explosion were taken to hospital but did not need to remain there overnight. And there is soon to be a new member of the royal family. It's today been announced that Princess Eugène is pregnant with her third child. She confirmed it with a post on social media, and the king is said to be delighted with the news. That's the latest from Radio News Hub. I'm Johnny Holmes.
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1: Amber Weather with Paradise Windows, manufacturing the very best in Rahal windows and doors for over 20 years to the trade and public.
2: Showers across the south, mostly fading during the evening, otherwise dry with variable amounts of cloud. Patchy rain across South Scotland with winds developing in the north, lows of 6 degrees.
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It's just after 9 o'clock on a Monday night. Hi, this is Gio in for Les for one night only, playing you the best songs from the 1990s. Great start there from Mariah Carey and Emotions. To come this hour, Skeelo, we're going to play you some Sean Christopher, and how about some Tintin Out as well, and how about this from 1999, reached number 5 for Jennifer Lopez, Waiting for Tonight on a Monday night, playing you the best songs from the 1990s only

0: He reached number 5 in July of 1992 for John Cicada and Just Another Day, only with Amber Sound FM. Hi, how are you? This is Gio. Normally on a Friday night, I play you loads of great songs from the 1980s. Tonight, it's 1990s, all the way through till midnight. Some great songs on the way as well, the brand new heavies and Amy Grant to come. And we're back with Shiva next.
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Wow, some great songs from the 1990s to come between now and midnight to come this hour. How about Amy Grant? Oh, we're going to play you Skilo as well. And this from 1992, Sean Christopher, Don't Lose the Magic, only with Amber Sound FM.

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Hi, this is Gio, playing you the best songs from the 1990s. On the way, a brilliant double shot. Before that, we'll play you Amy Grant, and how about this from 98 for Tinted Out? Here's Where the Story Goes, only with Amber Sound FM.

0: They reached number two in 1991 for Amy Grant and Baby Baby, only on a Monday night as we play the best songs from the 1990s to come. Great songs from Bobby Brown, and we'll play you Tony Braxton, and we're back with a double shot by Jamiroquai next.
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What a brilliant double shot just to celebrate the 1990s. Two great songs from Jamiroquai. We kicked it off from 1996 with Virtual Insanity, and they're from 94, The Space Cowboy. We'll play you another double shot in 60 minutes' time, only here with Amber

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He reached number 15 in 1995 for Ski Low and I Wish, only with Amber Sound FM. Hi, this is Gio. Hang on to your hats. We've got another 60 minutes of great songs from the 1990s on the way between 10 and 11, taking us to the top of the hour. Love this from 1991, Banderas. This is Your Life, only with Amber Sound FM.

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0: with another great classic from the 90s.

It's just after 10 o'clock on a Monday night. Welcome to another 60 minutes of great songs from the 1990s. Hi, this is Gio. How are you? Hope you're okay. Stand by. Saint Etienne, Let Loose and the Spice Girls on the way. And how about this from 1998? End of the Line with the Honeys with Amber Sound.

0: 1995 for the original I Love You Baby, only with Amber Sound as we play the best songs from the 1990s. To come, the Spice Girls and Saint Etienne, and we're back with the Backstreet Boys next.
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1997 for the Backstreet Boys and Everybody Only with Amber Sound. They're playing the hits of the 1990s right through till midnight tonight. On the way, Ali Campbell, and we'll play the Spice Girls. And from 1993, this is Saint Etienne, only with Amber.

It was a number one in 1996 for the Spice Girls and Say You Be There, only with Amber Sound. To come, a brilliant double shot. Before that, we'll play your D-Ream. And how about this? 1994 for Let Loose, Crazy For You, only with Amber Sound, as we play you the hits of the 1990s.

0: It's a great song from D-Ream. You're the best thing, only with Ampersand, playing you the hits of the 1990s. Hi, this is Gio. How are you? Hope you're well. Hope you're enjoying the music. Loads of songs from the 1990s on the way between now and midnight to come this hour. Ali Campbell, and we'll play S Club 7, and we're back with a double shot from Take That. Next.
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What a brilliant double shot from the 1990s. Two songs from Take That. We kicked it off with Why Can't I Wake Up With You from 1993 and from 1994. Number one, Everything Changes. We'll play you another double shot in 60 minutes' time. Hits to come between now and 11 o'clock from the 1990s. TLC, and we'll play you S Club as well. And how about this from Ali Campbell, reached number five in 1995. That Look in Your Eye, only with Amber

0: 1999 for TLC and No Scrubs, only with Amber Sound playing the best songs from the 1990s. To come, Alison Limerick, and we're back with Kylie next.
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It was a great song from Kylie, Confide With Me, only with Amber Sound playing the best songs from the 1990s. Hi, this is Gio. Hang on to your hats. We've got another 60 minutes of great songs from the 1990s on the way between 11 and midnight. Taking us to the top of the hour. Love this from Alison Limerick. Make It On My Own, only

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Night. Hi, this is Gio. Welcome to another 60 minutes of great songs from the 1990s. Hits to play this hour, Desiree, KWS, and we'll play you Louise as well. And how about this from 95? Great song by the Lighthouse Family. This is Ocean Drive, only with Amber Sound playing you the hits of the 90s.

0: It reached number two in 1997 for No Mercy, Where Do You Go? Only on a Monday night as we play the hits of the 1990s. To come, Louise and Bob Marley. And we're back with a great song from Kim Appleby next.
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It was a number one from 92 for KWS and Please Don't Go, only with Amber Sound playing the hits of the 90s. On the way, Bob Marley, and from 97, this is Louise, Let's Go Round Again, only with Amber Sound.

0: Reached number three in 1999 for Bob Marley and The Sun Is Shining Only, with Amber Sound playing the best songs from the 1990s. To come, 20 minutes of chilled out songs from the 1990s, and we're back with a brilliant double shot next.
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What a great double shot from M People. We kicked it off with Moving On Up, and there was Search For A Hero. Les is back next Monday from 9 o'clock. Let's chill it down and play some smooth, relaxing songs from the 90s like this from Wilson Phillips.

1994, for All For One and I Swear Only, with Amber Sound playing you some brilliant chilled music from the 1990s. Still to play, how about some Spice Girls and Sinead O'Connor? And from 1990, what a song from George Michael. This is Praying For Time, only with Amber.

It was a number one from 1997 for the Spice Girls and Mama. Thank you so much for your company. Les is back next Monday from 9 o'clock to play you more 90s. I'll leave with this by Sinead O'Connor. Nothing compares to you, only with Amber Sound.

0: 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News.
1: Keir Starmer says Europe must move at pace to bolster its own defence. It says the PM talked up the benefits of joining the EU's £78 billion loan for Ukraine.
2: So it's vital that we work with international leaders on both fronts. So today I'll be discussing Ukraine and what more we can do to support Ukraine and make sure that we get the lasting peace that we need.
1: The Prime Minister said UK involvement in the scheme was in the national interest and would help create jobs at home as well as supporting Kiev. Pop star Britney Spears has pleaded guilty to a lesser wet reckless charge in a California DUI case, avoiding jail time. Her lawyer entered the plea on her behalf, with the court ordering probation, fines and mandatory treatment after her March arrest. Prosecutors say the deal reflects a first-time offence with no crash or injuries, but stress she must fully comply to avoid reoffending. The man who was charged after an alleged bomb hoax at a Peter Kay show has been ordered to leave the courtroom. It's been reported that 19-year-old Omar Majed of Graham Road, Birmingham, was repeatedly asked to sit down in court and had to be escorted out after shouting about his bail conditions. The case will be heard in the Crown Court at the start of June. Food prices here in the UK could be 50% higher by November. That's compared to levels at the start of the cost of living crisis in mid-2021. The Energy and Climate Intelligence Unit says it's a combination of extreme weather and global supply disruptions. And AI chatbots that sound friendlier might actually make more mistakes. That's according to a study by the Oxford Internet Institute. Lujain Ibrahim led the study.
3: It can be easy to forget that, they are chatbots after all. They're not maybe, like our friends or our therapists. They're not trained in the same way. They maybe don't care about us in the same way. And just to kind of keep our guard up.
1: It warns bots with warmer personalities were more likely to tell people what they wanted to hear. From Radio News Hub, I'm Johnny Holmes.
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0: Amber Weather with Paradise Windows, manufacturing the very best in Rahal windows and doors for over 20 years to the trade and public.
1: Showers across the south, mostly fading during the evening, otherwise dry with variable amounts of cloud. Patchy rain across South Scotland with winds developing in the north, lows of 6 degrees.
0: Amber Sound, the night shift.
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3: 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News.
4: A driver has ploughed into people in the centre of the German city of Leipzig today, leaving two people dead. The city's fire service director, Axel Schuh, said that another two people were seriously injured and taken to hospitals. He said that around 20 additional people were affected without offering details. Three people have died and at least three more are ill after a suspected disease outbreak on a cruise ship. Matthew Dudley has more.
5: One of those ill is a British tourist who has been treated in hospital in South Africa, and there has been one case of hantavirus confirmed by the UN's health agency. The suspected outbreak was reported on the Dutch-flagged passenger cruise ship MV Hondius, which was sailing from Argentina to Cape Verde. Hantavirus can cause respiratory issues and can be fatal.
4: Metropolitan Police say a 46-year-old man and a 38-year-old woman have been arrested on suspicion of arson with intent to endanger life over a fire at a memorial wall in Golders Green on April the 27th. The arrests are part of an ongoing counter-terrorism policing investigation following the reported attack on the memorial wall in Limes Avenue. The wall contains pictures of protesters who were allegedly killed by the Iranian state in January. Three people who suffered minor injuries in an explosion at a house in Bristol are no longer being treated in hospital. A major incident was declared by Avon and Somerset Police after two people died following an explosion at an address on Stern Court Road at around 6:30 a.m. on Sunday. A man, woman and child understood to have been inside the same property as the man and woman who died at the time of the explosion were taken to hospital but did not need to remain there overnight. And there is soon to be a new member of the royal family. It's today been announced that Princess Eugenie is pregnant with her third child. She confirmed it with a post on social media, and the king is said to be delighted with the news. That's the latest from Radio News Hub. I'm Johnny Adams.
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4: Showers across the south, mostly fading during the evening, otherwise dry with variable amounts of cloud. Patchy rain across South Scotland with winds developing in the north. Lows of 6 degrees.